0: confirming this is not the one that 621 is on, correct?
1: Correct.
0: Copy 1724.

0: contact.
1: Go ahead.
0: This will be out at Love's at the main store entrance. RP works there, states that there's a female there claiming that she ran away from a DV situation, doesn't have any phone or any property on her, and would like to speak to law enforcement.
1: Copy.
0: And he did not have a name or anything on her, just for info.
1: Copy and route.
0: 1730.
2: Let me clear with that counter contact. I don't think I had a case number for that debit card I received earlier.

0: 221 welfare check.
1: Go ahead.
0: RP has another party that's going to go ATL. They claim that in the area of Resort and Estes, they can hear a male just yelling and screaming for help. They're going to attempt to locate the subject.
1: Copy. Show me your route.
0: 1744.

0: 1 update.
1: Go ahead.
0: RP still thinks that he was in the area of, like, say, the Powder River in Estes back in there. She said that there was yelling for about 5 minutes that sounded like anger and an angry cry for help. She has not heard anything for about a minute or so now. This is going to be a Sarah Haskell.
1: Copy. Can you send her numbers to team?
0: We still have her on the phone. Do you want to transfer or no?
1: Offer.
0: 1746.
2: 621 from 604.
1: Go ahead.
2: Maybe we'll pull off of this and head your way.
1: Negative. It might be related to my found item.

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1: I never got that call transferred.
0: Copy, I'll send her info.

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1: Go ahead.
0: It 16044th intersection of 4th and Place. I'm going to send fire to a tree that a guy states someone started a fire in.
1: Copy. Show me en route. You said 1604 4th Street.
0: He states that someone started the fire in the squirrel hole.
1: Copy.
0: Station 284, respond 1604 number 4th Street, intersection of 4th and Place. RP states that someone started a fire in a squirrel hole in a tree. It's not much for flames, just smoking at this time, but it is increasing.

0: 6-1.
1: Description, the person who started the fire.
0: Negative, RP did not see the person.
1: I'll be in the area.
0: 1751.
2: Dispatch, you can show 2431 is en route.
0: 51. Status.
3: Code 4, I'm clearing from here. I'll call the dispo. Where do you need me?
0: We were unable to locate that subject at Estes Inn Resort, and then we got a report at 4th in Place, a couple blocks away, that a person started a fire inside of a tree.
3: Copy, and who or what am I looking for description with?
0: The only description we've yet to receive is a male angrily screaming. No one's ever had eyes on him.
3: All right, copy. I'll head that way.
0: 1752.

0: anyone.
1: I'm with the RP. I'm looking around. I don't see anyone. There is smoke in the tree at the moment.
0: Copy. Fires it out. 1753.
1: Copy.

0: 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We're arriving on scene. We've got some smoke showing from the inside of the tree. We'll be extinguishing.
1: From scene 53.

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1: The fire in the tree has been contained. We'll be sticking around a little bit for mop-up.
0: 1759.
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1: 24-32. 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Command terminated.
0: 18-12.

0: Good one.
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0: Are you still on that fire caller? Are you clear?
1: I just got clear.

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0: 21604. 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RP is going to be his wife. States that he is going to her dad's house to fight with him.
1: Cut. Unit set up.
0: Copy. Your subject's going to be Bobby Merritt. He's headed to Dave Cast's house on Place Street, 1239 Place Street.

0: damaged shirt and may have a pocket knife on him. RP said no other weapons.
1: Copy.
0: 1829.
1: Located that subject. He's going to be near the bridge.

refusing to engage. I have no reason to contact.

0: 605.
1: Spoke with the RP. Advised no crime at this time. We're going to run by the Police Street address just to confirm nothing's occurring.

0: Code 4, status check.
1: Code 4, for now, we have Bobby here at the residence now.
0: 1844. I did run Bobby Merritt, born 1988, clear, valid.
1: Copy, thank you.
0: 1844.
1: 6-1 for additional, he is in a conversational verbal only for now.
0: 1845.

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1: 615, copy, you're on duty, 12-3. I have both our other officers out with an arrest now. 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
1: 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She has questions regarding parking a 25-foot motorhome on Main Street or where close to that location would be a safe and legal place for them to park.
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0: Dispatch 619 on duty.
1: 619, copy, on duty. I have another pending request for phone contact. I've got both day shift officers out on an arrest currently.
0: Copy. Would you send that call to my teams, please? And does day shift need any assistance from night shift?
1: Stand by. 604, do you need assistance from night shift?
2: Negative.
1: Copy, negative. 619, did you copy negative?
0: Affirm, thank you.
1: 1851.

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1: And Roger, this is you.

0: may report.
1: 9204.
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1: Show me clear that phone contact with Quincy. Spoke with him, and this is not a police issue this time. Nothing criminal.

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0: Charles Adam, 29766.
1: Plate returns clear to a 2016 Toyota Highlander, expires 3/23/25 to a Russell Shook.
0: Why the expiration?
1: March 23rd of this year.
0: Copy. Show me traffic with that vehicle. Hughes, North Cedar.

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0: 2019.

0: 9621. We're taking an incomplete 911 call from a caller who keeps stating, "Do you want to die tonight?" Ping 1370 Baker Street. 9911, only phone number. Caller stated, "Do you want to die tonight?" three times, using different voices each time. You're all static.
1: 615, what was that address?
0: Call was pinging at 1370 Baker Street.
1: Copy and route.

0: family had any recent contacts of this residence?
1: That's negative. Last residents, according to Justice, are a family that no longer live in Baker.
0: Got it.
1: 2050.
2: 615, didn't we have a recent incomplete 911 at this address?
1: That's negative, or stand by. Copy 12-2, break 615, that's affirmative. We had an incomplete 911 there on the 15th of May.
0: Copy.
1: 2050.

0: on 5, it looks like when you made contact on that call, everyone denied making a call. We do have the serial number for the cell phone.
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0: Plate returns clear to 2011 Chevy Equinox, expires 8 of 27 to Bradley and Kayla Rome, Eagle 1370 Baker Street.

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0: 615, we received a call from the 988 hotline. Billy Jo Campbell called them stating that she had spoken with her father, Ron Calder, and that he was suicidal and she was worried about him and would like a welfare check. We received a request for a welfare check from the suicide hotline caller, and we did have previous contact with Ron earlier. Stand by. 535 had contact with him after he was released from the hospital. At that point, Colvin Cutshaw was supposed to follow Ron home.
1: 615, I copy. Do we know his current location?
0: Negative, but Colvin Cutshaw should know it.
1: Copy. If we have a phone number for him, can I get that to Teams?
0: Okay.
2: 604.
0: 604.
2: I spoke with that subject, Calder, earlier. He was in a hospital. He advised that he just wanted to die. When asked by medical staff how he, if he had a plan, he advised old age.
0: Copy.

0: 619, 615, disturbance.
1: 619.
0: 1685 East Street, female RP is reporting that a male Wade Charles Joseph is being verbal and physical.
2: 619.

0: accidentally locked in the bedroom. She said there is a firearm located in the bedroom, unknown if he has a firearm in his possession.
1: Where's it coming?
0: 2153.

0: Ms. Harpeet does state that there is alcohol on board. She is denying having drank any, but male.
1: Copy, confirming 1685 East.
0: Okay.
1: Copy, city unit 12-2.
0: 2153. 619 female says she's on the front porch. She is still on the phone with us.
1: Copy, I can see her.
0: 2154. There is a juvenile male in the home as well. We're unsure of age. With 6 on my back, sounds like that's an adult male. It'll be her son. She stated she would see them in his own bedroom.

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1: 619, code 4 right now. We're speaking with the victim party.
0: 2157.

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1: 6 and
0: 2201.

0: 609, the male half left for now. Female half stated Wade shoved her, no pain, no injuries, nothing mandatory at this time. She was advised to call back if he shows back up.
1: Tornado 6.
0: What?
1: 615.
0: You can put me back on that welfare check. I was not able to reach Colvin by phone. I'll be en route to that 14th Street address. That's where I last knew Ron to stay.
1: 2207.
2: Back at a camp trailer on the property that we invaded earlier.

0: 415.
1: 441.
0: That subject also told our deputy earlier that he lived on 5th number 5 street, so it sounds like he may be unsure of where he lives.
1: Copy. I'll go look for that RV in that area.

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1: I copy. 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
0: Can you send that to my teams?

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0: 96419.
1: 94 westbound, the 304, blue suburban, no plates.
0: Midnight 37.

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0: Campbell Street, Love's Truck Stop. RP is an employee there. He states they had a customer come in who was being aggressive and said something to him in a foreign language. He said there was another customer who translated and said they stated they were going to kill him. He believes that subject is still there, parked in a black SUV, backed into parking space facing the front door of Love's by the propane tanks.
1: Copy. Show me en route.
0: 615 back. RP stated that he feels unsafe. He is currently inside the building and was not going to leave. He's going to call back if anything changes before you get there. And your subject is described as 5'10 or 5'9, darker skinned, wearing designer jeans and a shirt with the Statue of Liberty.
1: Copy and confirming. He'll be in a dark SUV.
0: That's affirmative. It was running at a time of phone call, he said, or at least the lights were on. He said the lights were too bright for him to see, make, or

0: 6 Lane, standby.
1: 615-12-2, and what was the name of the RP?
0: RP is Jeremiah Johnson.
2: Copy.
0: 959. I'm UTL on Robert Ocean 17167. I'm going to try it with a 0.

0: 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It's registered to Enterprise Linking Company of Kansas out of Shawnee.
1: Copy. That vehicle is parked near the propane tank.

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0: 619, plate returns clear to a 1997 Buick. Expired 5 of 2024 to a Shelly and Jimmy. To a Robin Shelby and a Jimmy Blakely.
1: Copy. That vehicle, those plates are on a red, looks like a Ford Ranger pickup. That vehicle's parked.
0: I ran Adam David 4764 out of Oklahoma.
1: I believe so. I'll run back by and verify. Stand by. I was unable to locate that individual. They're not sure if he's still there. I informed DRP to call back if he sees him again or if there's anybody causing a problem. Show me clear.

0: 21.
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0: 2009. When I run that, it returns to the same vehicle, 1997 Buick that expired in 2024. I've also got it returning an Oklahoma trailer plate.
1: Right, that's definitely a red Ford Ranger pickup.
0: 114.
1: Jimmy Clear, vehicle is unoccupied.
0: 114.
1: Oregon.
0: 1241.
1: 889.

0: 609 plate returns clear to 2017 Chrysler Pacifica van, expires 3/27 to an Earl and Jennifer Haynes.
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0: 619.
1: 619, go ahead and turn me back out. I'd love to put that Ranger. I'm going to check and see if I can find a bin.

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0: 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There is no registered owner information.
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1: 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It's flagged sold. Last registered owner was a Richard Jason Harris.

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He'll be in the lobby.

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County Station 24, respond 1600 Eldon Street, apartment 20. This will be a 50-year-old female. She's having difficulty with a catheter. States that she's having pain in her genital area. Her door is currently locked. She stated the manager in room number 6 should have keys.

we have a medical call, 1600 Elm Street, apartment number 20. It's going to be Mary Wilhelm. She's requesting that we make contact with the manager in number 6 to get a key for entry. I was wondering if you could assist with that. 238.

0: up.
1: Station 20, I requested law enforcement respond for assistance in entering or making contact with that manager to get a key. I've already dispatched it to law enforcement.

0: 2021.
1: 2021
0: is transporting to St. Helens.
1: I'm 304.

0: 2021.
1: 2021.
0: We've arrived, St. Al's, 2.2.
1: 314.

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Three 50.

0: 615, 10-4.
1: 406.

RP stated that it was upright, but at this point we were unable to gather whether or not it hit anything when it ran off the road, so unknown if it was a head-on collision. Over. 434.

Station 20, respond to I-84 eastbound, milepost 330. We have a report of a single vehicle, motor vehicle accident. Pickup ran off the road.

0: 2021.
1: 2021.
0: Correction, 2022. We are en route.
1: 436.

0: 22.
1: Do we have any further updated information on this crash?
0: That's negative. The RP that called had continued. They were in a semi unable to stop, and Oregon State Police does not have anyone on scene at this time.
1: 2022, copy.
0: 454.

0: 2022. We made contact with the RP. He has a flat back right tire. It pulled him off the road and did not rest, does not need any medical assistance. He is requesting help changing his tire, and he is Spanish speaking only. Do we have anything we could do for him?
1: We will give this information to Oregon State Police and let them know they need to call out a trooper for this.
0: 2022 copies, thank you.
1: Oh, thank you.

0: request 2022.
1: 2022.
0: I was able to inform the OSP that OSP is on its way to help get his tire changed. I used Google Translate. We'll be clear on the tire taker. No medical needs.
1: 504.

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1: 528.

would be in the area of 11th and A, like Adam. RP states that the guy behind him is running his lawnmower, and it woke him up requesting contact, if that is okay or not. So, number one, you're ready.

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0: Come by back. He is requesting you start with phone contact as he is making a ladder delivery shortly.

0: 949. We have the RP of your lawnmower complaint. Can we transfer him over?
1: Can you put him into my work cell, please?
0: I 643.

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1: 12-1 on duty. I'm 12-3, and if you can put me in the patrol call rotation for the day, please.
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0: 551 by name and date of birth for the Telstra Union.
1: 615.
0: Going to be Adam Bailey, 411-81.

0: 1231.
1: Confirming, are you out with Adam and Adam Bailey?
0: Affirm, he's on scene.
1: 615, I copy. I did run him. He's suspended violation. He also has officer safety flags, as well as a non-extraditable 1224 out of Idaho, history of assault, domestic battery, resisting and obstructing officers.

0: 619-708.
1: 615.
0: 615.
1: Can I get a case number? Aggravated theft.
0: 5, case number 467.
1: Copy.

0: 614 Juvenile.
1: Good.
0: Currently taking a 911 call. Female states husband is taking a son in a white Ford Escape, license plate 545 Queen Union John. His son is 6 years old. They just left when she called. States he's going to New Directions.
1: Coffee.

0: 645.
1: I have two more by name and date of birth for the call screen.
0: 1241.
1: First is going to be last of Carney, Charles, Adam, Robert, Nora, Edward, Yellow. First of Brianna, Boy, Robert, Yellow, Adam, Nora, Adam. February 4, 2002.

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I'll be looking for cameras in the area.

0: 603, request for counter contact found item.
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0: 614.
1: I think 603 is in a meeting. If you want to have them wait, I can contact them. 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
2: 618, 03, copy.

0: clear that location.
1: 615, I copy clear, and just for information, I ran both those subjects, Brianna Noel Carney, born 2002. Returns clear, valid. And Marcus Lizzie Chamberlain, born 2006, returns clear, valid, IID required.
0: Copy, thank you.
1: 1722, correction 722.

0: 614.
1: 12-2 at New Directions. Looks like that vehicle is here. I just got off the phone with RPC. 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

0: 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They've been advised that this is civil, and they're both at New Directions now to speak with somebody.
1: That's at 38.

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0: Station 20, Station 24, respond to the corner of Campbell and Main Street for a 72-year-old female who fell off her scooter and is requesting medical.
1: Twenty-one in route.
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0: Are you able to pull away for suspicious on Plum in Washington?
1: 603, I can take care of that.
0: 603, I copy. We received a report of a male in a tan hoodie, shorts, and a backpack with a black bandana over his face opening mailboxes. RP states when she passed by, he threw his hands up at her, seemed very suspicious, last seen southbound on Plum approaching Washington.

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1: 618.
0: Yeah, stand by, we're still. This will be Broadway and 15th, Oregon plate, yellow, Tom, yellow, 214.
1: And 823.

0: 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Got an ODL when you're ready.
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1: Contact David Sanders, 541-519-8008. He found out last night that his Harley Davidson got stolen out of his friend's shop at 1548 Indiana. He valued it between $4,000 to $5,000.
0: Confirming last of 8008.
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0: Copy, I'll give him a call.
1: At 842.

0: phone for?
1: I tried calling, went to voicemail, and the voicemail is full. What was the address where theft occurred?
0: It occurred at 1545 Indiana Ave. We have RP living at 2605 Washington. The theft occurred at his friend's shop.
1: I'll go over to the Indiana address and see if he's possibly there.
0: Copy.

0: 614. I'll be 12-2 at Mr. Sanders' place of employment.
1: Confirming the location.
2: It'll be the victim's place of employment to take this stolen vehicle report.
1: Four location, we are unaware where Mr. Sanders works.
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0: 1 report taken. You should have gotten the email with the sign stolen. I'll be checking a couple of places around town really quick.
1: Hi, copy. Will your case be for theft 1 or UUMV?
0: UUMV, please.
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5, respond to 257 West Coast Street, half 84. 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

0: 3, I'll be out with Ernesto Lopez, 10th and C, I think.
1: Confirming C-LAC, Charles.
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0: I'll be out at 3790 Baker Street on a weed complaint.
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0: 51. Show me clear that Baker Street address. That property owner has 10 days to get his weeds and grass knocked down.
1: At 10:42.

651. Show me clear. I spoke to the owner of that David Eccles in Colorado property. He's going to be knocking the weeds down within 10 days.

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0: 533. I attempted phone contact, was sent a voicemail, and left a message for her to call me back on my patrol cell. You can clear this call.
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0: Can you show me clear the resident at that property will have those weeds and grass knocked down within 10 days?
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0: 614 is suspicious.
1: 614, was that for me?
0: 614, affirm. We got a call about a suspicious male walking around the old coffee grill, 1706 Campbell Street. I've seen Campbell and Grove walk around with a knife, seemed to be 1258.
1: Copy. I'll head over that way from 4th and Oak.

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0: come for?
1: I'm UTL in the immediate area. I'll start looking around here a little bit. Last seen headed kind of southwest from the coffee corral.
0: At 1314.

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0: 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She lives at the Halfway RV Park, 174 Halfway Spur. She stated in the last 3 or 4 days, last of Romine stole some items, power tools, and other unlisted items.
1: 533, I copy.
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0: Romy 12-1. I'm UTL, that individual anywhere.
1: At 1331.

0: to Yorks.
1: 533. Can I get a case number 4?

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1: 32. 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

0: 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I'll be clear with the report. 12-1.
1: Hi, Casey. 1335.

0: dispatch 533, follow up. I'll be out at 140 Pine Street, Hamlet.
1: I copy. Your case has not been posted yet. Would you like this to be added in?
0: Affirm. Thank you.
1: At 1342.

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0: 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She would like to file a complaint about the Northeast Oregon Housing Authority harassing her. They've been harassing her for months about her fire. They were threatening to kick her out, and they are there today, and she does not want to speak with them.
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1: Be Highway 7 at Griffin Gulch, slowing traffic down a little bit for a vehicle out of gas on the edge of the roadway headed towards town. They're working on getting it out of the roadway.
2: I'm 1436.

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1: 1442.
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1: I'm out with Mr. Moreno, confirming you have that warrant in hand. Mr. Chesterman.
0: 6 and 4, I copy. Warrant in hand.
1: Copy, thank you.

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2: Status check for me.
1: 614, affirm.
2: And code 4, I was just trying to get you on the radio. He said he had at one point an Idaho state warrant as well. Could you check and see if any of those are still there? He thought he might have got it taken care of.

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1: Go ahead.
0: I am unable to locate those Idaho warrants. It's just showing the one out of Baker.
1: Copy, thank you.
0: 1459.

0: 614.
1: I'm 12-1. Mr. Chesterman was issued a citation for that warrant with a court date June 3rd.
0: 1501.

0: 3, request for contact. Contact Molly Strome, 541-403-4601. RP states that Joe Street and his girlfriend Andrea were at her apartment unwanted, says that they were supposed to be trespassed. We discussed call from 59 with her, shows that they weren't trespassed. There was a court issue.
1: Hey, Cody.
0: 1517.

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0: Miles in the area of the bridge. Is there any damage done to any vehicles or did the RV want contact?
1: Negative and negative.
0: 18M, copy. I'll be clear, UTL.
1: 1530.

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0: 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She did hit her head, but did not lose consciousness, and she's on blood thinners.
1: Respect,
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